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A little over a week ago, Mark Zuckerberg, his super yacht, just totally ignored another boat's distress call. They were stranded on an island and refused to help. They just kept going. That super yacht ignores distress calls like I ignore some friend requests from 09.

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1: 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Here's my song, Boston. On a train.

0: Hey guys, it's I Heart Country on The Verge artist Stella Lefty. And that was my song, Boston.
1: 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Yeah, you met her here first. It's Wayne D and Tay. Now we want to meet you. Got to dial us up. 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
1: Luke Combs, that song is called Be By You. 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

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That's Ella Langley, Wayne D, and Tay. Hopefully your Tuesday's been awesome so far. Appreciate you so much. Trying to send you to Vegas. Talking iHeartRadio Music Festival just a couple of minutes from right now. First, Hardy is on with Chuck Bed.

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1: Viva Las Vegas. We are, what, it's about a month away? Almost a month to the day. Thanks to Capital One, the iHeartRadio Music Festival back Sin City. Going to be epic as we celebrate live music. Two nights, one stage. Lainey Wilson, Kenny going to be there. Kenny Chesney has probably some specified, right?

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Tomorrow morning at 6 a.m., somebody on the show witnessed a high-speed chase and even decided to follow them for a second. Oh, man. Tomorrow morning, Bobby Bones.

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1: 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Is a dream come true to have my song on the radio? 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Here's my song, Boston.
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1: And Lorna Landon, Chase Matthew, part of your Tuesday night soundtrack with Wayne D, Tay Hamilton. You know, we're on Instagram at Wayne D and Tay. If you want to check in, we'd appreciate it. Got a lot of awesome content from some of your favorite artists up there for you to check out. Speaking of content, got the iHeartRadio app. Go download it. What was that word I was trying to say? Download it. Just slow down for a sec. Parker McCollum, the song is killing me.

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1: 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We are back in Vegas, about a month away. T-Mobile Arena right there on the Vegas Strip. Thanks to Capital One, we're celebrating live country music. Well, we're celebrating all music, but representing country is Lainey Wilson. We got Kenny Chesney, and we got you and the best friend going too. 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
1: And Ella Langley with Morgan Wallen right there. 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
1: Hey, good morning, Granger. Listening to you every morning on my way to work. I appreciate your positive attitude and playing some good tunes for my commute every day. Have a good one.
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0: Spokane's number one for new country kicks 99.3. Stick around, Ann Hudson is coming up with the latest buzz from Nashville, and give us a tease of what you got coming up.
1: Oh, this is cute and funny, Granger. Did you see what Kenny Chesney is doing? What he's giving fans? He's giving them a fun new way to pass the time until his next album arrives. I got that story coming up in your Nashville news next.

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So what's your favorite thing about fall? I love that question. I love that we could ask it now. We're going to talk about this in two songs. 866-607-8383.

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0: 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Until today. 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
1: We know the night shift isn't easy. That's why we're bringing the music and the meaning. Granger's with you all night with songs, stories, and conversations that keep it real. 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
1: I'm Earl Dibbles Jr. I'm a country boy. I'm an honest boy, too, and crime don't pay. I got a story to prove it. A man in California's been nabbed after taking off all his clothes and threatening customers at the gym with a knife. It all went down over the weekend when officers responded to a Planet's Fitness gym in Simi Valley, where the suspect went up into that old locker room and disrobed before pulling out a knife. Officers were able to disarm him and take him into old custody without him injuring himself or anyone else. He's been booked for brandishing a deadly weapon or firearm and being dumb.
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6: I love a first cast when the water's glass and the line starts to run. Well, that first sip of a cold beer when the working week's done. I love a twilight in the morning before the day wakes up.

Kix 99.3, Spokane's number one for new country. Okay, it's about time to run over some history from this day. It was the first selfie ever taken in 1909. Seriously? Possibly. I was sharing history plus some other things that went down coming up in two songs.

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We're going to talk about this in two songs. I want you to think about it and call me. What do kids need these days? 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
1: 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It's Stuart listening in to you from Australia. Have a good night, mate.
0: Well, thank you so much. I'm glad After Midnight is a part of your morning.

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7: Wednesday, early risers. Welcome to After Midnight with me, your host, Granger Smith. I've got some good news. Besides the fact that it's halfway through the work week, I want to read that for you coming up. Plus some Nashville news with Ann Hudson. She's keeping you in touch with all your favorite stars out there in Nashville. All of this here early on a Wednesday. Get that coffee hot. We're still after midnight.

Spokane's number one for new country kicks 99.3. I think I know how to get your Wednesday started off on the right foot, and that is with some good news. If you hang on two songs, I'll share some with you.

KX99.3, Spokane's number one for new country. You know, I brought this up last hour, and I'm still asking the question because I want to hear from you. What do kids need these days? How would you answer that? Call and share, 866-607-8383.

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0: Spokane's number one for new country, Kicks 99.3. Stick around, Ann Hudson is coming up with the latest buzz from Nashville, and give us a tease of what you got coming up.
1: Oh, this is cute and funny, Granger. Did you see what Kenny Chesney is doing? What he's giving fans? He's giving them a fun new way to pass the time until his next album arrives. I got that story coming up in your Nashville news next.

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1: 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And Granger Smith is the voice that keeps the night going strong. 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
2: Amy watched Disclosure Day. It's with Emily Blunt, the Spielberg alien movie. And so I made a list of the top alien movies that I've ever seen. I made this quick. So I put Disclosure Day as honorable mention because I didn't want to get recency bias with it. I really liked it. I thought it was good. Mm-hmm. All right, and number five, Signs. M. Night Shyamalan. Guys?
3: Never seen it.
4: Yeah, I saw it.
2: Did you like it?
4: Good. It was so long ago. I was in college.
2: It was a long time ago.
4: So I remember it was a date party with my sorority, and we had shirts and everything. It was fun.

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12: 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But it's hard for me to just put my finger on one thing and say, you know, this is what I'm looking for in a song, because I don't know exactly what it is. 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

0: 99.3. Michelle Buckles here. I wanted to share this just for anyone that thinks you might be behind in life on really anything. Doesn't matter what it is. The average person in this lifetime finds their confidence at age 41. They stop thinking about what other people think at age 46, finally. And the average person starts a new chapter around age 48. And they say that happiness comes in waves. You hit a big wave of happiness around 45 and then another at 65. So just a little FYI, you're not behind. You are just getting started in this lifetime. You are right on time.
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99.3, today's Hit Country. I'm sure you remember Morgan Wallen's infamous chair throwing situation. Well, that happened on the rooftop of Eric Church's bar, and there was always a plaque there, sort of like reminding everyone, don't even think about it. And they are now officially removing the plaque. It's the end of an era.

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0: 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Megan, have you ever been to Vegas before?
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1: I am obsessed with this song, and honestly, it's just such a fun music video, too. 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

Kix 99.3, it is Bobby Bones. Tomorrow morning at 5:30, I'll talk to Chase Beckham. He's at a number one. He won American Idol. And the bad accident he was in that almost kept him from being on television. Chase Beckham, tomorrow morning on the Bobby Bones Show.

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1: Hey guys, it's I Heart Country on The Verge artist Stella Lefty. Is it dream come true to have my song on the radio? It's still crazy to say. Here's my song, Boston. On a

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0: 99.3, today's Hit Country. Lauren Elaine has been having a lot of just pinch me moments recently.
1: Honestly, the last couple of months of my life have been pinch me moment after pinch me moment. I feel such a sense of momentum in my career. I can't even explain it. I had my biggest streaming and downloading release of my career with my song with Kane and just this album and all the things happening. And to get to do all of these things in my career and have such momentum and hopefully, you know, another number one and be a mom and be married and have like really figured out my forever personally just feels unbelievable. I'm in such a season of happiness right now, and I'm so grateful.
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Luke Combs announced his 2027 leg of his My Kinda Saturday Night Tour. 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
1: 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Dan and Shay's got a new album coming out on Friday, and they were really picky when picking out these songs for the new album.
2: It's truly been just such an inspirational time, you know, in our career. I think it's, you know, when you've been doing this a long time, like we have, you know, sometimes you get in the studio and it's like, all right, we got to dig for something good. You're looking for your notes. Like, all right, what have we not written about? And this process, you know, there was a period, you know, before we kind of, you know, finished up this music that we were feeling a little bit uninspired by the songs that were coming. You know, they sounded like hits. They're, you know, but they didn't touch our hearts. And we knew that, you know, especially in this era, it's more important now than ever to have music that truly means something to us. You know, that means something to us first, because we know if it impacts us, it's going to impact our fans, you know, on a deeper level.
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1: Chris Young opened, I think just last month, a new sports bar in Nashville, and it's called Famous Friends, but it's off of Broadway, so it kind of sounds like more low-key. 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

0: Say so. Today's Hit Country, Kicks 99.3. Okay, can we talk about rude behaviors and just pet peeves? Do you know what one of my biggest pet peeves is? I was traveling last week, and people that don't wait their turn getting off of an airplane, when, like, I know you're not running to catch a flight that you're late for or anything like that, just downright rude. What do you have, like, no tolerance for, Olivia?
1: What adult behavior do I have no patience for? People who are rude to service workers, 100%. I immediately judge you based on how you treat the person bringing you your food.
0: Yes, I completely agree. Right there with you.
2: Hey, weekend warriors. How's a little trail therapy sound right now? Hop in. Let's go for a ride in the Nissan Armada Pro 4X. 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

0: guys, it's I Heart Country on The Verge artist Stella Lefty. And that was my song, Boston.
1: 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Talk about just blowing up almost overnight. I love that song. Stella Lefty, it's called Boston. Dierks Bentley now. Hope you're having a great day so far.

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I have just been thinking about Hayden Panettiere nonstop the last couple days. I want to watch some of her old shows. I did see on Netflix right now, you can stream Heroes. And then I want to watch, remember her in

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2: It's truly been just such an inspirational time, you know, in our career. I think it's, you know, when you've been doing this a long time, like we have, you know, sometimes you get in the studio and it's like, all right, we got to dig for something good. You're looking for your notes. Like, all right, what have we not written about? And this process, you know, there was a period, you know, before we kind of, you know, finished up this music that we were feeling a little bit uninspired by the songs that were coming. You know, they sounded like hits. They're, you know, but they didn't touch our hearts. And we knew that, you know, especially in this era, it's more important now than ever to have music that truly means something to us. You know, that means something to us first, because we know if it impacts us, it's going to impact our fans, you know, on a deeper level.
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that he misses the days when people would get a CD or an album and just listen to it all the way through from beginning to end, not just listen to the highlights on a TikTok, which I'm the same way. I really love going to get a full album and just listening to it all the way through. It's one of my favorite things.

Kix 99.3. It's Michelle Buckles. Thanks so much for hanging with me. Gonna leave you with Chase Matthew. It's called Holding It Down. Have a great rest of your Wednesday.

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2: 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Here's my song, Boston. On a

0: guys, it's iHeartCountry on The Verge artist Stella Lefty. And that was my song, Boston.
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0: 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Shannon, I'm going to play your Chris Cagle after this.
1: 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Bye.
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It's getting wild out there, y'all. 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
1: 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I just want a trip to the iHeart Music Festival.
0: 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She won all that, and you can win the same thing coming up at 5.